0: jezelf.
1: Voor jezelf.
0: MFM.
2: 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I called you here today for a bit of bad news. 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And since this is our last day together, I want to hold you just one more time. 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

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She walked up to me and she asked me to dance.

0: muziek en jouw nieuws. Noordoost-Brabant, hoor jezelf.
1: It's Mr. 305 checking in for the remix. You know that at 75 Street, Brazil. Well, this year's gonna be called Caiocho. Que hola, gata, que hola, omega. And this is how we gonna do it. Dale!